0: 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Налаштуйся на краще. 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

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I'm in the highest place with

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Бадьора ніч на ТВА ФМ. Ми продовжимо за кілька хвилин. 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Something about you. I can't keep my mind straight when I'm around you.